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3: Hours of heavy rain, then a landslide. Nearly everyone perished in three villages in northern India. And yet, everyone who died was saved. Cast yourself in. Pranav and Kabir, Muslim background believers in Jesus, were excited. They'd been trained to share the gospel, and now they were headed for three Muslim villages near a city in northern India. They were prepared for persecution, prepared to die for Jesus. They felt some fear, but mostly they were hungry to share the joy Jesus had given them. As they shared Jesus over several days, they were welcomed with open arms. When they finished, every single Muslim in those three villages decided to follow Jesus. What a party in heaven! Just a few weeks later, after hours of heavy rain, a massive landslide rushed through those same villages, sweeping everyone away. But those who perished were welcomed into the arms of Jesus because Pranav and Kabir brought them the gospel just in time. Now is the time to reach the Muslim world. 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
3: You talk about football a lot.
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4: Because there's life principles you can learn from. In fact, I heard a famous national championship college football coach recently say, trials can make you better or bitter. The choice is yours.
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4: 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Because adversity can make you bitter, because you can get mad and mad at life, mad at God, mad at the situation. But winners go through the same adversity as other people, and they make a choice. And the choice is, I'm going to come out of this better. And even as a team, we, or as a family, or as a marriage, we're going to come out of this better. And it literally is a choice that has to be made in the storm.
3: But I also think it's a prayer. God, help me to not be bitter, but to be better. 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
1: Hey, this is Barry from the Chicago area. Classic Christian is a favorite of mine. I listen every day. Came into a relationship with Jesus in 1971. Amy Grant played a huge role in my life. Her music, it's just such a joy to hear her again, as well as artists like David Meese, The Archers. I cut my teeth on all those artists. Their music was a soundtrack to my walk with Jesus. So thank you so much for being there.

0: 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Soak your brain.
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Hey, it's Mike Schlody in the Voice Hanger studio on a ridge in the Ozarks. Welcome to the show. This is Mike at the mic. It is the 14th day of May in the year of our Lord 2026. And we have the music that defined your generation. I've got Maggie B coming up, Russ Taff, and here's Third Day, Never Bow Down on ClassicChristian247.com. Thank you for listening.

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1: 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Let's travel all the way back to 1985. Remember that Metals album from Russ Taff? Well, this is Silent Love, a big, big radio tune for him. Man, this is good. 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
1: 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Or at least inspired by, I forget. Jesus Music before that, and Russ Taff right before that. A little teeny weeny break. We're going to come back, and we will get back into God's Word. If you want to open up to Joshua chapter 22, I'll see you there. 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
5: 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Well, BART appealed to the Ninth Circuit Court of Appeals. PJI attorneys Matt McReynolds and Kevin Snyder recently argued the case. The original verdict affirmed that the Title VII of the Civil Rights Act requires employers to provide reasonable accommodations for religious beliefs. The Ninth Circuit will now review the case. Please pray for organizations like PJI.
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1: 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Thank you, Robo Voice, for checking in at the end of each and every tune to let us know who it is and what the name of the song is. Let's get into Joshua chapter 22, reading God's word one book at a time, one chapter at a time, one verse at a time. This is a little confrontation taking place between the sons of Israel and those from the tribes of Reuben and Gad and the half-tribe of Manasseh. There was an altar that they set up. And here we are, verse 21. It says, "Then the sons of Reuben and the sons of Gad and the half-tribe of Manasseh answered and spoke to the heads of the thousands of Israel. The mighty one, God, Yahweh, the mighty one, God, Yahweh. He knows, and may Israel itself know, if it was in rebellion or if in an unfaithful act against Yahweh, do not save us this day. If we have built for ourselves an altar to turn away from following Yahweh, or if to perform a burnt offering or grain offering on it, or if to offer sacrifices of peace offerings on it, may Yahweh himself require it. But truly we have done this out of concern, for a reason, saying, in time to come your sons may say to our sons, what have you to do with Yahweh, the God of Israel? And Yahweh has made the Jordan a border between us and you. You sons of Reuben and sons of Gad, you have no portion in Yahweh. So your sons may make our sons stop fearing Yahweh. Therefore, we said," and they get into that. So we're going to pick that up in about an hour. Again, you got to have that chapter open. Go ahead and read it while you're listening to the best music in the world. Here's Steve Camp, ClassicChristian247.com.

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1: 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We are one day away. It is tomorrow. 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

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Rhonda Gunn right before Tobster. Burlap to Cashmere coming up in just a couple of minutes. Well, about 3.5 minutes to be exact. Here's Denise Williams, Fire Inside My Soul. 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
1: Classic Christian 247.com. Mike at the mic, stepping into the 11 o'clock hour. Already crazy, isn't it? 14th day of May in the year of our Lord 2026. The old slow man here in the Voice Hanger studio on a ridge in the Ozarks with Cooper the Copper K9 and music from Tammy Trent. Here's Welcome Home.

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0: 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Hanging out with the best listeners in the world. And we will open up God's Word again here in just a bit. Joshua chapter 22, that is coming up. What's going on in your neck of the woods? Anything big? Any big home projects? Any big garden projects? Man, we've got a little bit of both going on around here. A little late, in my opinion, getting our garden up this year, but it's going to be fine. We're going to have a decent harvest later on, I'm pretty sure. We have a bunch of raised garden beds. That's how we have to do it. The ground here is just so rocky and clayey, and it's just not good soil. So we had to have some soil brought in just for the raised garden beds. It's kind of a bummer that it's that way, but that's just the nature of this part of the world here in the Ozarks. But what about you? Do you have a garden going? Do you have a big home improvement project or a car project or any project at all? Let me know. 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
1: 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Looking at Joshua chapter 22, picking up at verse 26. The tribe of the sons of Reuben, of Gad, and half-tribe of Manasseh, they're explaining why they built an altar. In verse 26, it says, "Therefore we said, let us build an altar, not for burnt offering or for sacrifice. Rather, it shall be a witness between us and you and between our generations after us, that we are to perform the service of Yahweh before him with our burnt offerings and with our sacrifices and with our peace offerings, so that your sons will not say to our sons in time to come, you have no portion in Yahweh. Therefore, we said, it will also be that if they say this to us or to our generations in time to come, then we shall say, see the copy of the altar of Yahweh, which our fathers made? Not for burnt offering or for sacrifice, rather it is a witness between us and you. Far be it from us to rebel against Yahweh and turn away from following Yahweh this day by building an altar for burnt offering, for grain offering, or for sacrifice, besides the altar of Yahweh our God, which is before his tabernacle." There you go. That's their explanation as to why they built that altar. Here's David Meese, Mike at the Mike, ClassicChristian247.com.

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1: 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This is Jill Parr. She did a cover of a song that was by Sting. Here's If I Ever Lose My Faith in You, Classic Christian 247.com.

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2: 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A little bit after 12 now, Central Time, USA. My name is Mike. I'm Mike Schlody. I'm in the Voice Hanger studio on a ridge in the Ozarks. Also, the founder of a ministry called GodsWordEveryday.com. If you have a minute to check that out, I'd thoroughly, thoroughly appreciate that. Here's Kim Boyce for Every Lonely Heart on Mike at the Mic.

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1: 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Let's look at God's Word. We are in Joshua chapter 22. The sons are the tribes of Reuben of Gad and the half-tribe of Manasseh gave their reason why they built that altar. And now in verse 30 it says, so Phinehas the priest and the leaders of the congregation, even the heads of the thousands of Israel who were with him, heard the words which the sons of Reuben and the sons of Gad and the sons of Manasseh spoke. And it was good in their sight. And Phinehas, the son of Eleazar, the priest, said to the sons of Reuben and to the sons of Gad and to the sons of Manasseh, today we know that Yahweh is in our midst, because you have not committed this unfaithful act against Yahweh. So then you have delivered the sons of Israel from the hand of Yahweh. Here's Al Denson, Mike at the mic.

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1: 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Arms Around the Sun, Michael W. Smith, new music there. It just struck me that I did not do the AI joke here. Let's ask it to ask us or to tell us a joke. So tell. Oops. Hold on one sec. I have to clear out the form. Okay. Tell me a joke about. How about leaving your grass too long? Can I come up with something that is bonkers as that? Oh, here it is. It says, I let my grass get so long it started charging rent. Now I'm just a tenant in my own yard. Okay. 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

It is time to wrap it up here at Mike at the Mic. From the Voice Hangar Studio on a ridge in the Ozarks, I've got to say goodbye. If God allows, I'll see you again tomorrow right here along with Cooper the Copper Canine. Hope you can return with me. I'll see you. 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
4: An American stands outside a Middle Eastern coffee shop. Inside is a Muslim man who responded to a social media ad about Jesus. Maybe it's a trap. He takes a deep breath and steps inside. Cast yourself in. Inside, Paul, a Frontiers worker, messages the man, "I'm here," and hits send. A man looks up and waves Paul over. His name is Lue, and Paul discovers that Lue is a respected government worker who really is hungry for Jesus. Lue keeps looking around to make sure no one is listening. Finally, Lue asks, "What must I do to follow Christ?" Then, "What about fasting? I can't stop smoking. Will God forgive me? Do you really know the way to heaven? How do you know the Bible has not been corrupted?" Paul knows that each clear answer will bring Lue one step closer to Jesus. At the end of their conversation, Lue hugs Paul and whispers, "I cannot wait to meet again. I will never stop searching for the truth." Muslims are so hungry for Jesus. If you're hungry to reach them, connect with us. 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
1: 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Keep up the great work.

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1: This is Gary calling from Livingston, Louisiana, and I'm really digging this radio station. It sounds so much like what I listened to back in the late 80s, early 90s, and when I was in contemporary Christian music radio. So thank you for what you're doing. I hope you stay around. I'm really loving this, and I'm going to pass this on to everybody that I can think of.

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2: An American stands outside a Middle Eastern coffee shop. Inside is a Muslim man who responded to a social media ad about Jesus. Maybe it's a trap. He takes a deep breath and steps inside. Cast yourself in. Inside, Paul, a Frontiers worker, messages the man, "I'm here," and hits send. A man looks up and waves Paul over. His name is Lue, and Paul discovers that Lue is a respected government worker who really is hungry for Jesus. Lue keeps looking around to make sure no one is listening. Finally, Lue asks, "What must I do to follow Christ?" Then, "What about fasting? I can't stop smoking. Will God forgive me? Do you really know the way to heaven? How do you know the Bible has not been corrupted?" Paul knows that each clear answer will bring Lue one step closer to Jesus. At the end of their conversation, Lue hugs Paul and whispers, "I cannot wait to meet again. I will never stop searching for the truth." Muslims are so hungry for Jesus. If you're hungry to reach them, connect with us. FrontiersUSA.org.
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1: 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The songs remind me of growing up in the 80s in Albuquerque, in the station that we had back there. And plus, the great songs from the 90s as well. So thank you so much. Keep up the great.

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1: 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Welcome to the show. Mike Schlody in the Voice Hanger studio on a ridge in the Ozarks with Cooper, the Copper Canine, and the best music in the world for the best listeners in the world. Satellite Soul and Sherry Carr and Decipher Down and Silver Wind and maybe some David Mullen coming up later on. Faith Nation as well. It's going to be a good hour. 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
1: 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It's on the album What Are You Waiting For? Trevor McNeven or McNevin or McNevan, I don't know, and Steve Augustine are the writers on that one. Here's Sherry Carr with Into Your Arms. 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
1: 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Let's get back into God's Word, Joshua chapter 22. We're going to wrap up this chapter this hour. Reading God's Word one book at a time, one chapter at a time, one verse at a time. Picking up at verse 32, then Phinehas, the son of Eleazar, the priest, and the leaders returned from the sons of Reuben and the sons of Gad from the land of Gilead to the land of Canaan to the sons of Israel and brought back word to them. Remember there was this big conflict resolution going on about this altar that was being built? And the word was good in the sight of the sons of Israel. And the sons of Israel blessed God, and they did not speak of going up against them in war to destroy the land in which the sons of Reuben and the sons of Gad were living. And the sons of Reuben and the sons of Gad called the altar witness. For they said, it is a witness between us that Yahweh is God. We'll pick it up at Joshua chapter 23 next hour. This is Billy Sprague. ClassicChristian247.com.

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Mike at the mic, hanging out with the best listeners in the world in my voice hanger studio, which is on a ridge in the Ozarks. And Cooper the Copper Canine is with me, and I'm so glad that you showed up. I love being here when you are. Here's Steve Camp. The church is all of you on Mike at the mic.

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1: 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I think he is out of the Little Rock, Arkansas area. I think. I could be wrong. Here's Magdalene, Dome of the Rock. 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

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Okay, let's get back into Scripture, reading God's Word one book at a time, one chapter at a time, one verse at a time, Joshua chapter 23. Man, we're almost done with this book. Now, it happened after many days, after Yahweh had given rest to Israel from all their enemies on every side, and Joshua was old, advanced in years, that Joshua called for all Israel, for their leaders and their heads and their judges and their officers, and said to them, I am old, advanced in years, and you have seen all that Yahweh your God has done to all these nations because of you. For Yahweh your God is he who has been fighting for you. See, I have allotted to you these nations which remain as an inheritance for your tribes, with all the nations which I have cut off, from the Jordan even to the great sea toward the setting of the sun. And Yahweh your God, he will thrust them out from before you, and dispossess them before you. And you will possess their land, just as Yahweh your God promised you. What a motivating thing to hear. Here's Halo, ClassicChristian247.com.

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1: 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Any big plans for the weekend? It is Friday. These weeks are just ripping by. I can't understand the pace of time anymore. It is way faster than it should be. And I do have a theory on that. As you get older, why the pace of time seems faster. And I know I've explained it before, but in a nutshell, it seems faster because it represents a smaller portion of the whole. If you're like 5 years old, 1 year goes by, that's then 1/6 of your life. It's a big amount. But now as we get older, you have another year go by, it might be just 1/50th of your whole life. It's a shorter, compressed amount of time. And the pace, relative to the whole, is just, it's rapidly increasing. That's my theory. Here's Rush Taff down in the lowlands, ClassicChristian247.com.

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1: 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A tiny bit after 12 o'clock Central Time, USA. 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
1: Such a good song. Every time it's on, I absolutely love it. I love it in the mix. I'm glad we play it. It sounds so good. The Choir before that and Stephen Curtis Chapman before that. I still have some time for some Al Denson. I've got a Holy Soldier song lined up. Some Joe English, Point of Grace, Cutlass. And here's Mylon and Broken Heart with The Warrior. Man, I loved this one as a kid. Classic Christian 24/7.

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1: 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Mike at the mic. Al, well done. I flew with Al a long time ago, got on his King Air that he was riding around on doing a radio tour. And I got to sit right seat of the King Air and do a little flight around our town. It was super duper fun. With Al Denson and another radio friend of mine in the back, I wanted to be up front. Sorry, Al. I love airplanes. That was super fun. Amy Grant coming up here in a bit. 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
1: 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Mike at the mic. Reading God's Word, one book at a time, one chapter at a time, one verse at a time. We're in Joshua chapter 23. Joshua's getting older now, and he's talking to the leaders of all the people and saying there's still more land that God's going to give you. And in verse 6, he says, "Be very strong then to keep and to do all that is written in the book of the law of Moses, so that you may not turn aside from it to the right hand or to the left, so that you will not go along with these nations, these which remain among you, and you will not mention the name of their gods, and you will not make anyone swear by them, and you will not serve them, and you will not bow down to them. But you are to cling to Yahweh your God, as you have done to this day. For Yahweh has dispossessed great and mighty nations from before you. And as for you, no man has stood before you to this day." We'll stop right there. It's a great, great speech. Here's Joe English, Classic Christian, 247.com.

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1: Classic Christian, 247.com on American Red Friday. Once again, I say thank you to you for your service, if you did. And I also say thank you to those of you who have prayed for my son-in-law, who is in his second week of boot camp for the United States Coast Guard out of Cape May, New Jersey. Please keep praying for him and my daughter and their four kids, as this separation is really hard. He's not an 18-year-old recruit. He's a man who has lived life. He's already served as a Sheriff's Department deputy, and he felt the Lord leading him into the Coast Guard. And so there they are. That's the stage that they're in. So thank you to you if you have served. And again, thank you for praying. 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

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Ladies and gentlemen, I gotta let you go. 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I hope you make it to a church, a Bible-teaching, Bible-believing, Word of God-focused church this weekend. And I'll catch up with you next week if God allows. 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
1: An American stands outside a Middle Eastern coffee shop. Inside is a Muslim man who responded to a social media ad about Jesus. Maybe it's a trap. He takes a deep breath and steps inside. Cast yourself in. Inside, Paul, a Frontiers worker, messages the man, "I'm here," and hits send. A man looks up and waves Paul over. His name is Lue, and Paul discovers that Lue is a respected government worker who really is hungry for Jesus. Lue keeps looking around to make sure no one is listening. Finally, Lue asks, "What must I do to follow Christ?" Then, "What about fasting? I can't stop smoking. Will God forgive me? Do you really know the way to heaven? How do you know the Bible has not been corrupted?" Paul knows that each clear answer will bring Lue one step closer to Jesus. At the end of their conversation, Lue hugs Paul and whispers, "I cannot wait to meet again. I will never stop searching for the truth." Muslims are so hungry for Jesus. If you're hungry to reach them, connect with us. FrontiersUSA.org.
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1: 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My family and I listen daily. We've heard tunes that we haven't heard in years, and it's neat to be revived and refreshed by music that we listened to when we were younger. God is using you in our lives, and it brings a lot of joy, and there's a lot of dancing going on in Nashville, Tennessee.

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